0: slide into our DMs.
1: Send us a voice note. Click the microphone button on iHeart. You come straight to the studio. 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
1: Fresh content? Absolutely not. Entertaining? Weirdly, yes. Adam and Donny, re-edit on Star 106.3.
2: And a huge announcement this morning regarding our boy band.
3: Yeah, if you missed it on Saturday, we had our first ever gig, Matty Bowen's Yeehaw Boys. Here's a bit of a snippet of the performance.
4: Wake up in the morning like
3: the hottest boy band in the last 10, 15 years, outside of Five Sauce or One Direction. But a lot of rumours swirling online. What will we do next? Will there be a next? And it's just something that we wanted to get in front of and release a joint statement between Jake, Adam and myself just to try and put to bed the rest that anybody had any issues with over the last 48 hours or so. This was the statement we made earlier today.
5: I'd just like to make this announcement. It's not easy, actually, but it's a joint statement.
3: Joint statement.
5: We've all written this together, so this is... I've separated the words. This is what I believe. This is a joint statement.
3: Yeah, sure. Yeah,
5: cool. Today, we're announcing a hiatus.
3: This is not a breakup.
6: We're taking some time.
2: Unfortunately,
5: creative
6: differences
2: have stunted
5: the growth
6: of the
2: band.
5: We're incredibly
3: grateful to
2: everyone who's
6: supported.
5: Although this is my line, Donnie. Although there is,
3: sorry, I've lost my place. Unquestionably,
6: some bad blood.
2: We
3: are

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1: Our promotions manager, Jake, wants us to go to the Socceroos with him, but he's being really weird about it. We'll find out what's going on tomorrow morning.
0: So weird. And we are hosting Oktoberfest at the Townsville Brewing Co. next Sunday. Ooh. We've got tickets to it. Join us in the morning for him.
1: Danke.
0: Yeah, good, Johnny.
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1: A few weeks ago, Adam said, I would love it if Jake and Donnie, you would join my band. We said, okay, but we need a name. And you helped us name it, the Matty Bowen Yeehaw Boys.
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1: In the first month of new e-mobility device laws, we've already seen police seize 4 non-compliant e-bikes. 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